0: Your home for all things country. WCVR Randolph. W261 DJ Randolph.
1: Are you behaving tonight? Tonight is behave night. We must behave, yeah.

thank you very much, Dornberger, and welcome one and all to Behavior Night, that famous funny old record show where we're all about classic pop and jazz, usually. However, in this particular program, we are going to celebrate America's anniversary. 250 years of celebrating wonderful music, culture, and freedom. And of course, it's a rehash of an older program we did a few years ago with the Gilmos, and we'll feature lots of military music and lots of fun and lots of mayhem and all of the kinds of things that Gilmo and Haji get into. Well, we're about ready, set for our drama. Here we go. It's At Home with the Gilmos.

0: Well, summer means a lot of fun things in Gilmoville. The warm weather means parties, picnics, and parades. This year, Gilmo and Haji are joining the marching band in the fine 4th of July Day Parade as we meet the Gilmos.
1: Let's see.

0: Now I should try it the other way. Yeah, I think I got it. Uh-oh, someone's at the door. Hey, hi, Haji.
1: Oh, Gilmore, Gilmore, it is good to see you. I see you have been practicing with your practice pad drums.
0: Oh, yeah. I've really been doing well with these. I'm ready for our Spirit of 76 marching in the parade.
1: Ah, that is very good, Gilmore. Here, I have got my fife all tuned up and ready to go.
0: Oh, let's try it.
1: I don't think I've got it quite in tune, though, just yet.
0: Oh, heavens. You think we should try to run through without the costumes?
1: Oh, I don't think we have anything to lose. In fact, the more we play, probably the better we will get.
0: Yeah, I think so. All right, let me get the drum here. Hold on.
1: Okay, that is good.
0: Okay, are you ready, Haji?
1: Yes, you count it off.
0: All right, one.

0: sticks got caught.
1: Hi, Gilmo. Hi, Haji. What you boys doing?
0: Oh, hi, Ma. We're practicing our 1776 routine for the big parade.
2: Yes, Mrs. Gilmo. I am playing the slide whistle, and Gilmo is going to do the drums.
1: Oh, that's splendid, boys. I can't wait to see you in the parade. Do you have uniforms yet?
2: Oh, yes. We are going to have official costumes.
0: Yeah, Svenska Shirtaball is going to make us authentic red, white, and blue colonial uniforms. They'll look great.
1: Oh, so that's what she was doing at the sewing machine this morning. I went over to the Shirtaball's house to borrow a cup of milk, and she was running the sewing machine nonstop.
0: Oh, I can't wait to see what it looks like. We ought to go over there and check it out, Haji.
2: Oh, yes, but first we should finish practicing our composition. After all, we need to be compositional.
0: Oh, yeah. Where do we leave off?
2: Somewhere around letter H, where you drop the stick.
0: Okay, let's take it from to letter H and take the second ending. Okay.
2: Most excellent.
0: One, two,
2: three,
0: one, two,
2: two, one.

0: I like how you put the jazz ending on the end. Very creative.
1: Oh, yeah. I thought we got to get hip. I've been listening to a lot of Pete Fountain records.
0: Pete Fountain, oh, that is a good one, Gilmore. Oh, yes. Oh, yes. Perhaps it is time for us to go and visit Svenska Shotball and see how our uniforms are going.
1: Oh, yeah, that's right. Hey, let's get on over there. I'll get my bike ready. Bye, Ma. We'll see you later.
0: So long, Mrs. Gilmore. Take care, you guys.
2: Knit one, pearl two.
0: Hey! Oh, hello, Gilmo. Hello, Haji. I have got your uniforms finished. Oh, look, it is very, very good. I've got the perfect one for playing the fife. Yeah, and you're going to look so dashing in it, Haji.
1: Hey, how about my drummer's uniform?
0: Only the best for you, Gilmo. Take a look.
1: Oh, hey, that's swell. I can look real patriotic now. Ooh.
0: You should look good, Gilmo. We're going to have a lot of stuff going on. The mayor's going to give a speech, you know.
1: Not Mayor Regina. Oh, heavens.
0: Yeah, and Mr. Feinstein is providing hot dogs and ice cream for free. Ooh.
1: Hey, this is going to be swell. We'll all be going down Elm Street in style.
0: Oh, yes, and we'll have to have an old Ford. Where did we find this lumpy rougher that's got his Ford?
1: Find out if he's got his what?
0: Well, it is live radio. That's right. Lumpy Rutherford, why don't he drive his Ford?
1: Oh, that's what I thought you said.
0: Now you two better get your clothes together and get out of here and practice, because it's going to be a big parade.
1: Oh, yeah, Haji. We better make sure we have every note and every beat just right.
0: Well, we look so good now, maybe no one will notice.
1: Well, that's no excuse. Come on, let's go. One.

0: That's 56, 57, 58. I think they're all here.
1: That's right. 58 cases of hot dogs from Mr. Feinstein. And look at all the ice cream. How are we going to keep it from melting?
0: That's why I got some dry ice. That dry ice right there in the basement, that'll keep it just fine.
1: Oh, Fred, it's just perfect.
0: Yeah, and I hear Gilmo's made it into the marching band.
1: Oh, he's so proud. He went over to the Fenskas and got his little uniform on. He's all ready to go, ready to march.
0: Well, that's very good. I'm very impressed, and I'm very proud of him. After all, he should be. He's going to be marching right in front of the mayor.
1: Oh, yes, Mayor Regina Christina. Is she up for re-election this year?
0: Oh, yes, and she's got some stiff competition from you-know-who.
1: Oh, we don't want him, do we?
0: Well, no one wants her either, but that's what's going to be happening in the election. But nonetheless, this parade should be a humdinger.
1: Oh, yes, especially with all that free ice cream.
2: Hi, Ma. Hi, Dad.
0: Hello, son. I hear you got your uniform all ready for the marching band.
2: Oh, yeah, and we've been practicing really, really good. We're going to be so great. We're going to make the mayor look good.
0: I don't think that's quite possible, son.
1: Oh, Fred, let's have another march here.
0: Oh, if you say so, dear.
2: Hey, what's all that stuff I saw in the basement?
0: Well, son, Mr. Feinstein put me in charge of the hot dogs and... Well, son, Mr. Feinstein put me in charge of the hot dogs and ice cream. Don't go down there. There's a lot of dry ice, and you know what that does.
2: Oh, heavens. Yeah, if you touch it, it'll burn you. Ooh.
0: Yes, son.
2: Hey, Dad, do you think we'll have some leftover dry ice afterward?
0: Well, I suppose, son. What are you going to do with it?
2: Oh, I like to take it over to the swimming pool and throw it in the pool. It makes it look like a witch's cauldron. Ooh.
0: Oh, son, I'm sure you can, but just don't be careful with it and don't get hurt.
2: Okay, I will.
1: And I want to say it's a pleasure to be here in front of all of you. We've worked so hard to make Gilmoville the best town it is. After all, we're all good men and all good women. And you know I'm the one who can do it. Because if you know you trust me, I can do it. I am the mayor, and I should be good. Re-elect me. Regina Christina. Yes. I want to see who's got a good idea. Dennis, where's Dennis? He's a good man. Dennis, you're a good man. Where is your idea? What do you mean you don't have an idea? That's crazy. Look at this fine marching band. You, of all people, you should be proud to be in this marching band. You're doing a very good job, especially you back there with a drum. You look great. I want to promise all of you, when I'm reelected, we'll do this every year. And thanks, special thanks. They go to the wonderful Mr. Feinstein. Mr. Feinstein couldn't have done it without us. And we all help him, and he's proud to help us. He's proud to be here. Proud. I don't want to have any more problems here. And if you re-elect me, we'll get rid of all of the problems. I promise we'll have some synergy, and we'll have some energy, and we'll have some bonding, and we'll have some cross-training. We'll make this the best Gilmoville there ever possibly could be. Now, I say, let's have the festivities! Yay! I'm cutting the ribbon!
3: Gilmo, go! That is your cue!
2: Here we go! One, two, three!

a lovely day here on Main Street here in Gilmo as WGMO continues with its nonstop coverage of today's 4th of July festivities. Why, here's the National Color Guard coming up and Mayor Regina Christina and all those throngs of fans. And here's Mr. Feinstein. Thank you for the hot dogs and the ice cream, Mr. Feinstein. Gilmoville owes you a big debt of gratitude. And, of course, our veterans. There they are, marching in the parade. All five wars. Yes, we even found one from the old one. Ah, yes, that fine band. Here they come. Let's listen. What a great day to be an American. What a great day for Gilmo. Fire the national salute.

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Yes, indeed. Splendidly starting things off. Hey, I'm having a lot of fun. Woo! Now, Gilmo, let the man talk. Very much. Thank you, Gilmo. Yes, that's over there by the Victor Military Band from August 9th of 1917, as America was going off to war. And before that, well, probably one of the most famous 4th of July pieces you'll ever hear. Yeah! Da da da da da da da da da da da! Well, Gilmo, have another White Russian. Oh, heavens. Yes, indeed. We're having a lot of fun here at Behavior Night. And that is the Stars and Stripes Forever, John Philip Sousa. That is the Goldman Band. That is to say, Edwin Franco Goldman and his marching band, recorded April 24th of 1934, originally at Brunswick Records. We're playing it from a Columbia recording set, aren't we, John L.? Yeah, Columbia issued this in the 40s, probably 1940-ish. Yes, and it's a good one. There's a nice little picture of the whole band, doesn't it? Well, I don't think that's the whole band that we're hearing on the record, because what we're hearing on the record sounds a little bit thin, but it's nonetheless enthusiastic, and it should be. Edwin Franco Goldman was a legend in New York City around this time, wasn't he? Oh, yeah, he played summer concerts at Central Park, Prospect Park, everywhere, and he even has a star on the Walk of Fame in Hollywood. That was splendid, splendid. Well, let's hear another one, shall we? Oh, yeah, let's hear another one by Billy Murray. Whoopee!

week when Alexander McIntosh returned from a trip to Yankee Land. He got a half a dozen pipers with their bagpipes and organized a band. He brought back with him a Yankee tune that was original about the

come on in here. The bagpipe's ragging up a Joan and Alexander bagpipe band. Come on and see McBoatswain acting like a coon and Alexander bagpipe band. Sandy McGregor is a ragtime Scot. Come see him do the healing turkey trot. The only ragtime Scotchman in the land. Woodman, come on and see. The lassies kicking up the filthies when they do a ragtime fling. Come on and hear the pipers play a Scottish rag and hear the crowd begin to sing. Should all the acquaintance be forgot on the Swanee River? Come on along and take your lassie by the hand, Alexander.

time was never meant for Scotsmen just the same. Mr. Alexander knows just a hole to play it so you feel as if a highball was going to your toes. Come and hear the lasses all declare, Hootsman, Sandy.

come on in here. The bagpipes are again up a tune in Alexander's bagpipe band. Come on and see McPherson acting like a coon in Alexander's bagpipe band. Sandy McGregor is a ragtime Scot. Come see him do the healing turkey trot. The only ragtime Scotchman in the land. Woodman, come on and see. The lassies kicking up their curtsies when they do a ragtime fling. Come on and hear the pipers play a Scottish rag and hear the crowd begin to sing. Should old acquaintance be forgotten at Swanee River? Come on along and take your lassie by the hand.

0: that's a good one. I'm ready for another white Russian. Oh, Mr. K!
1: Right away, sir. Here you are. Here's a good...
0: That's a good white Russian.
2: Well, thank you, Gilmore. I hope you're having a good time. That there was John Philip Sousa's The Thunderer by the Goldman Band from April 24th of 1934. A nice little contribution to the March lexicon, and a good one, too. Probably recorded outside, don't you think, John L.? It's possible. It has a nice flat sound to it that it sounds like it might have been recorded outside. Yes. And before that, well, a little interesting composition by Irving Berlin, Alexander's Bagpipe Band. Billy Murray at Victor in the Victor Studios, February 12th of 1912. Mind you, 1912. Is that when Alexander's... Yeah, it is. He Irving Berlin was no fool. As soon as he could, he made a parody of his own song and copyrighted it. Such a good businessman. We'd like to say hello to a few people out there. Steve and Barbara, who are regular listeners. Thank you. And, of course, Ron in Simpleton, Pennsylvania, wrote us. Thank you very much, Ron. And to Kevin in New South Wales, Australia. Thank you for sending us the things that you did. And if you'd like to get in touch with us, simply email us, behaviornight, behaviornight, at yahoo.com. 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

0: company, halt! At ease, man. Now we know we got some tough things to do. Now, Gilmore, stop it. Stop it now.
1: Indeed. That is Edwin Franco Goldman and the Goldman Band there with his own composition, something called On Parade, from that same April 24th of 1934 Brunswick session. Before that, something called the Koala March. That's K-O-A-H-A-L-A, Koala March. Pale K. Lua and David H. Cayley. K-A-I-L-I, from December 18th of 1914. Those two aforementioned gentlemen are from the Irene West Royal Hawaiians, who must have been touring the United States around that time, weren't they, John L.? Oh, yeah, well, I think we covered them in our Hawaiian show that we did a few years ago. Hey, I've got a grass skirt on! Lo-lo-lo-lo! Stop it, Gilmo, stop it. We're having a lot of fun here at Behavior Night, that famous funny old record show. And we hope you are too. It is the 4th of July, close to it anyway. And cheers, happy birthday to America and all that stuff. Yes, from a Brit. And tell us more, John L., about Edwin Franco Goldman. He was born January 1st of 1878 in Louisville, Kentucky. Goldman? Yes, Goldman. He was the his mother, Selma, was a cousin of Nahon Franco. Oh, of the Royal, not the Royal, the Metropolitan Opera. Oh, yes.

Messrs. Lua and Kaylee, from December 12th of 1914, and that's called the Honolulu March. Not much of a march, more of a ragtime thing, but nonetheless very pleasant to listen to. And before that, Semper Fidelis by John Philip Sousa, Edwin Franco Gilmo, did you knock that over again? John Philip Sousa composed Semper Fidelis. Many people probably don't realize that John Philip Sousa was the leader of the United States Marine Corps band from 1880 to 1892, so no doubt that is dedicated to them. That's their motto, Semper Fidelis, ever faithful, ever true. This is Behavior Light, that famous funny old record show. Happy 4th of July. Oh, it's coming up soon anyway. Is there anyone we need to say hello to, John L.? Yeah, we need to say hello to Ed. Oh, Ed in Chelmsford. And Ed says that we're creating quite a buzz on the Shortwave Listener Facebook page. Well, that's probably a good thing, isn't it? I would say so.

Just returned from Europe, I've seen London and Paris, and I'm glad to get back home to Yankee Land. In fact, the little USA looks better now to me. It's a real place for the real folks to understand. But still I often sit and think, what would this country be if we hadn't men like Rosenstein and Hughes? You'd surely have a kingdom, there'd be no democracy if it wasn't for the

policeman, why Uncle Sam would have the blues. Without the pets and Isidore, you'd have no big department stores if it wasn't for the Irish and the Jews. You all know Charlie Froman and his brother Dan, of course. How often have you laughed at Louie Mann? And Lou and Joe, who used to run the little music hall, and that wonder clever George M. Cohan. Dave Warfield, Peter Daly, Charlie Ross, and Andrew Mack. For years and years they drove away the blues. Where would you get your actors from? I'd really like to know, if it wasn't for the Irish and the Jews. What would you do for amusement? There

Billy Murray there from 1912, February 12th of that year, if it wasn't for the Irish and the Jews. Please don't write us about this song. It's not really derogatory, and we have no apologies to make for it, but nonetheless, we can understand that maybe somebody might be sensitive about that, but remember, it's 1912, ladies and gentlemen, and it really doesn't say anything bad about anybody. And before that, John Philip Sousa's El Capitan from 1934. This is Behavior Night, that famous funny old record show. Behavior Night thanks you for listening and reminds you to tell your family and friends about all the fun music you hear on this very program. Most importantly, be sure that the internet stream or the radio station you listen to also knows that you're listening, because they might not. 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

Yes, indeed, it is the Goldman Orchestra. Oh, the monkey wrapped his tail around the flagpole to see his... Now, Gilmo, stop it. Here, why don't you, Mr. K, get Gilmo another white Russian. Oh, yes, here we go, here we go. Oh, that's a white Russian. Works like a tonic, doesn't it? The Goldman Band there with... It's called the National Emblem March, but many people call it the monkey wrapped his tail around the flagpole from April... 1934, and before that, a little medley. A medley of features a song called Where Do We Go From Here, written by Percy Wenrich back in 1917, August of 1917, and it features Hail, Hail, the Gang's All Here, and For He's a Jolly Good Fellow. Hey, I am a jolly good fellow. Now, Gilmo. Such exuberance comes from the white Russians, doesn't it, John L.? I would say so, yes. Well, what are you drinking, John L.? Well, I'm drinking a Kurstritzer. A what? A Kurstritzer. It's a German black lager beer. It looks like a Guinness. It's a stout. No, it's a lager. It actually tastes somewhat malty, but it's a very light tasting beer. It tastes right in here. I'll drink some. Mm. Yes, it's quite good. In fact, yes, yes. Well, nonetheless. Where do we go from here? The Victor Military Band from August 16th of 1917. Here on Behavior Night, that famous funny old record show where we're having, hey, happy 4th of July! Whee! Well, I think Gilmo was having a good time. Are you having a good time, Mr. K? Oh, yes, indeed, sir. Would you like a martini? Oh, thank you, Mr. K. And John L., I think it's going quite well. Well, this celebration of America's 250th. Yeah, I think so. And all these great old records because, well, let's face it, you got to play the good old stuff when you celebrate. Yes, indeed.

0: everybody, I'm at the Green Lord, but it is time for hot dogs and hamburgers and sweeties.
1: Oh, yes, coming right away, Mr. K.
0: Hey, I want a hot dog.
1: Yes, indeed. Yes, thanks for so much for celebrating 4th of July with us here at Behavelite, and we'll have lots of fun coming up, and hope you have a safe and happy 4th of July weekend. We featured the Edwin Franco Goldman and the Goldman Band, and Billy Murray, and the guys from Hawaii, and all that good stuff. So we had a lot of fun this afternoon, and hope you... Now, Gilmo. We have the Gilmos here as a guest. Well, there's something good coming up next on WBCQ that I'm sure you're not going to miss, so make sure the radio is tuned in. Also, don't forget about Marian's Attic. Marian's probably got something really special planned. That's Sunday at 5 p.m. And, of course, don't forget about Rich Carney with the big broadcast on WFUV.org at 8 p.m. on Sunday night. So Jack Scratchy here with you, along with John L. and the Gilmos. Yeah, we'll be back next week with another Behavelite, yes.
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4: USA Radio News. I'm Chuck Brady. The 4th of July weekend has unfortunately been a deadly one. At least 25 deaths being blamed on the extreme heat that's gripped most of the nation. 150 million plus Americans.

0: extreme heat wave. In New York, I'm Lizzie Radovali.
1: Meanwhile, back in Brooklyn, a manhunt is underway for suspects after 8 people, including several children, were shot last night.
2: 4 adults, 4 kids, ranging in age from 6 to 37. Police say they were shot just after 10:30 Saturday night on West 31st Street in Coney Island during the 4th of July fireworks event. A woman was hit in the chest and is in critical condition. A man shot in the chest is stable. 2 other men were hit, one in the leg, the other in the shoulder. As for the children, all boys, a 6-year-old was hit in the stomach, a 7 and 12-year-old were shot in their legs, and a 14-year-old was shot in the thigh. No word yet on suspects or a motive. I'm Sarah Lee Kessler.
1: And in Arizona, authorities say multiple people have been shot in downtown Glendale. Police are not releasing much information. Local news outlets say that officers responded to a response of a shooting around 9 p.m. Saturday night in the city's Westgate Entertainment District. America's News Network, USA Radio News.
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8: Here's your North Country 1320 WCVR weather forecast.
9: Sunny for the rest of the day as the temperature tops out around 83. Mostly cloudy tonight with a low of 58. From Monday, partly sunny with a high near 77. There could be a shower in the afternoon on Monday. Cloudy Monday night with a low near 56. And Tuesday, partly sunny with a high near 77. From the National Weather Service, that's your Central Vermont weather forecast.
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0: 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Time now to pause for a check on the weather forecast right after this.
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3: Sunny for the rest of the day as the temperature tops out around 83. Mostly cloudy tonight with a low of 58. From Monday, partly sunny with a high near 77. There could be a shower in the afternoon on Monday. Cloudy Monday night with a low near 56. And Tuesday, partly sunny with a high near 77. From the National Weather Service, that's your Central Vermont weather forecast.
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when the postman come to me, and he handed me a letter. 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

0: watched it getting smaller up in the sky for a minute or two. 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

0: Extreme heat helped create massive thunderstorms later in the evening, causing gusty winds, large hail, power outages. Many fireworks displays had to be postponed until after the thunderstorms. President Donald Trump says he's preparing to attend the upcoming NATO summit in Turkey later this week. He's also speaking to several world leaders ahead of the trip. According to a Kremlin spokesperson, the president offered to help find a solution to the Ukraine war during a nearly 90-minute phone call with Russian leader Vladimir Putin on Saturday. Ukrainian President Zelensky said he also spoke to the president on the 4th of July, writing on his social media account that he had a very good conversation about Ukraine's future. Interior Secretary Doug Burgum's reiterating the president's claim that the Lincoln Memorial reflecting pool has been vandalized. Appearing on the CNN program State of the Union, Burgum claimed there is evidence that appears to support that claim.
1: There was vandalism. There was box cutters. There have been seven arrests. There was people literally trying to destroy part of a monument.
0: President Trump has said some of the water in the pool will be drained to conduct repairs.
1: Oh, yeah, absolutely, Ken. And as we drain it, we've got all the photographs we can see.
0: Around the world, huge crowds mourning Iran's supreme leader for a second day, with tens of thousands flooding the streets of Tehran. Even larger crowds are expected Monday when the Ayatollah's casket will be taken on a procession through the streets of the capital city. Iran holding a six-day state funeral ahead of his burial July 9th. America's News Network, USA Radio News.
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3: 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I'm Craig Orndorff. 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
5: Here's your North Country 1320 WCVR weather forecast.
6: Sunny for the rest of the day as the temperature tops out around 83. Mostly cloudy tonight with a low of 58. From Monday, partly sunny with a high near 77. There could be a shower in the afternoon on Monday. Cloudy Monday night with a low near 56. And Tuesday, partly sunny with a high near 77. From the National Weather Service, that's your Central Vermont weather forecast.
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0: 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Let's take a look at the North Country weather forecast right after this.
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4: Sunny for the rest of the day as the temperature tops out around 83. Mostly cloudy tonight with a low of 58. From Monday, partly sunny with a high near 77. There could be a shower in the afternoon on Monday. Cloudy Monday night with a low near 56. And Tuesday, partly sunny with a high near 77. From the National Weather Service, that's your Central Vermont weather forecast.
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day, Potts Farm was a place to go. Load a truck up, hit the dirt road. Jumped a barbed wire, spread the word. Light the bonfire and call the girls. King in the can and the Marlboro man. Jack and Jim were a few good men. Where you learn how to kiss and cuss and fight too. Better watch out for the boys in blue. And all this small town, he said, she said. Ain't it funny how rumors spread? Like I know something y'all don't know. Man, that talk is getting old. You better mind your business, man. Watch your mouth. Before I have to knock that loud mouth out. I'm tired of talking, man. Y'all ain't listening. Them old days.

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1: USA Radio News, I'm Anthony Lucero. Tens of thousands gathered in Tehran for a second day of mourning following the death of Iran's supreme leader. Larger crowds are expected ahead of the July 9th burial, while U.S.-Iran peace talks are scheduled to resume following the six-day state funeral. A white nationalist group called the Patriot Front marched in D.C. yesterday.
2: The so-called Patriot Front was founded in the aftermath of the Unite the Right rally held in Charlottesville, Virginia in 2017. And videos show the group showing up in numbers on the streets of Washington, D.C. on the 4th. Videos show dozens of members all wearing the same clothing, blue shirts, khaki pants, and white masks covering all their faces. Some in the group held American flags, but also Confederate battle flags as they marched on Capitol Hill. In online posts, many condemned the group's demonstration as promoting division on a day meant to celebrate a milestone for the Republic of the United States. I'm Scott Carr in Washington.
1: President Trump says repairs are planned for the Lincoln Memorial reflecting pool after what his administration describes as vandalism.
3: There was vandalism. There was box cutters. There have been 7 arrests. There was people literally trying to destroy part of a monument.
1: Interior Secretary Doug Burgum told CNN evidence supports the claim, and Trump says some of the pool will be drained to complete the repairs. Democrats, socialism, and a new poll.
4: A new Economist YouGov poll finds 62% of Democrats say they would vote for a candidate who identifies as a Democratic Socialist, while 11% say they would not. Overall, 45% of Americans oppose voting for such a candidate. The survey also found 58% of Democrats view socialism favorably. The poll surveyed 1,606 adults and has a margin of error of plus or minus 3.2 percentage points. 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
1: Gold is trading at $4,182 an ounce, while silver's at $63 an ounce. 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
1: Here's your North Country 1320 WCVR weather forecast.
2: Sunny for the rest of the day as the temperature tops out around 83. Mostly cloudy tonight with a low of 58. From Monday, partly sunny with a high near 77. There could be a shower in the afternoon on Monday. Cloudy Monday night with a low near 56. And Tuesday, partly sunny with a high near 77. From the National Weather Service, that's your Central Vermont weather forecast.
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Just poor people, that's all we were, trying to make a living out of Blacklander. 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Daddy sang bass,

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2: Here's your North Country 1320 WCVR weather forecast.
3: Sunny for the rest of the day as the temperature tops out around 83. Mostly cloudy tonight with a low of 58. From Monday, partly sunny with a high near 77. There could be a shower in the afternoon on Monday. Cloudy Monday night with a low near 56. And Tuesday, partly sunny with a high near 77. From the National Weather Service, that's your Central Vermont weather forecast.
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0: 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I bet you're wondering what you're going to do this week. Well, we have just the thing for you. It's the North Country calendar, and it's coming right up.
1: Hi, everyone. I'm Craig Orndorff. On the next Weekend in the Country, it'll be a celebration of Independence Day. That's right, we'll have our favorite patriotic songs all decked out in red, white, and blue to salute the USA for the 4th of July. 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
2: USA Radio News. I'm John Summers. Evacuations began Friday in Guam and the Northern Mariana Islands, both American territories, as a super typhoon approached. Experts say winds are between 180 and 200 miles per hour as the powerful storm makes its way into the Philippine Sea. According to the National Weather Service, Typhoon Bobby made landfall over the weekend with the potential for significant flooding from torrential rain. This comes after Guam and the Northern Mariana Islands were hit by super typhoon Sinlaku in April, which killed 17 people. More than 850,000 fireworks fill the skies over Washington, D.C. during the 4th of July celebration.
3: The festivities were delayed due to a severe thunderstorm, forcing thousands to take cover, putting off fireworks until late at night. At the National Mall, President Trump gave a nearly hour-long speech that ended with a big fireworks display. Over 800,000 rockets were set off from 10 different sites around the city and may have set a world record for the largest ever fireworks display. I'm Jim Forbes.
2: A white nationalist group named the Patriot Front marched in D.C. on the 4th.
4: The so-called Patriot Front was founded in the aftermath of the Unite the Right rally held in Charlottesville, Virginia in 2017. The group showing up in numbers on the streets of Washington, D.C. on the 4th. Dozens of members all wearing the same clothing, blue shirts, khaki pants, and white masks covering all their faces. Some in the group held American flags, but also Confederate battle flags as they marched on Capitol Hill. I'm Scott Carr in Washington.
2: Research conducted at Virginia Tech suggests mosquitoes are learning to associate a common insect repellent, DEET, with mealtime. It found mosquitoes can learn to ignore low concentrations of it on the skin and begin to associate it with food. From America's News Network, USA Radio News.
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1: 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I'm Craig Orndorff. On the next Weekend in the Country, a special edition of the show, Summer Songs. Yeah, we'll soak up some rays and hear some fun tunes by Kenny Chesney, Brad Paisley, Buck Owens, Alabama, Dina Carter, Alan Jackson, and a few appearances by Jimmy Buffett. We'll have them and many more on the next Weekend in the Country. 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
8: The exodus of Montpelier police officers to the nearby town of Northfield is not over. Two additional members of the Montpelier Police Department, Sergeant Diane Matthews and Detective Alesha Donovan, have resigned to join the Northfield Police. That makes four officers departing Montpelier for Northfield in the past month. In all, Montpelier is left with 11 officers and a department approved for 17. Montpelier City Manager Kelly McNichols Curry has appointed Detective Sergeant Jeffrey Pearson as interim police chief, effective tomorrow. Town officials in Stratford believe that fans of Noah Kahan, the singer-songwriter turned global superstar, have been stealing the sign for a road mentioned in one of his songs. The sign for Alger Brook Road, which intersects with the Justin Morrill Memorial Highway next to Huntington Farm, has been stolen several times, according to Select Board Chair Jason Schumacher, though he wasn't sure of the exact number of thefts. The most recent theft occurred about a month ago. Schumacher says other road signs have been stolen that aren't Noah Kahan related.
9: Burlington police are investigating two different gunfire incidents that happened overnight yesterday. BPD officers said shortly after midnight Sunday they heard gunfire in the area of Church Street and saw the alleged shooter, Alex Ewanchina, age 21, of Burlington, running down Church Street with a gun in his hand. They arrested him. Ewanchina is charged with aggravated assault and reckless endangerment. About 30 minutes later, Burlington police were told that a man had arrived at UVM Medical Center with a gunshot wound in his foot. Police are investigating whether these incidents are connected. Vermont State Police are asking the public for help locating a 71-year-old Rutland man who hasn't been seen since Thursday evening. Mark P. Herring was last seen between 6:30 and 7 p.m. on July 2nd. He was connected to the area around Coolidge State Park Road in Plymouth, but is believed to have returned to Rutland City. Investigators say the circumstances do not appear suspicious, but they are concerned about Herring's health. Anyone who's seen Herring or knows his whereabouts is asked to contact the Vermont State Police Rutland Barracks. And that's what's happening. Here's your North Country 1320 WCVR weather forecast.
10: Cloudy start to the work week with a high near 60. What the fuck? No. A cloudy start to the work week with a high near 75. Showers are likely tonight with a low near 54. It'll be cloudy on Tuesday with a chance of showers and a high near 68. A chance of showers Tuesday night with a low near 54. And Wednesday, sunny with a high near 81. From the National Weather Service, that's your Central Vermont weather.
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0: 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It is time to take a look at the North Country weather forecast coming up right after this.
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4: Here's your North Country 1320 WCVR weather forecast.
5: Cloudy start to the work week with a high near 60. What the fuck? No.
6: A cloudy start to the work week with a high near 75. Showers are likely tonight with a low near 54. It'll be cloudy on Tuesday with a chance of showers and a high near 68. A chance of showers Tuesday night with a low near 54. And Wednesday, sunny with a high near 81. From the National Weather Service, that's your Central Vermont weather.
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It's the Morning Wake Up Show. 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
1: USA Radio News. I'm John Summers. Evacuations began Friday in Guam and the Northern Mariana Islands, both American territories, as a super typhoon approached. Experts say winds are between 180 and 200 miles per hour as the powerful storm makes its way into the Philippine Sea. According to the National Weather Service, Typhoon Bobby made landfall over the weekend with the potential for significant flooding from torrential rain. This comes after Guam and the Northern Mariana Islands were hit by super typhoon Sinlaku in April, which killed 17 people. More than 850,000 fireworks fill the skies over Washington, D.C. during the 4th of July celebration.
2: The festivities were delayed due to a severe thunderstorm, forcing thousands to take cover, putting off fireworks until late at night. At the National Mall, President Trump gave a nearly hour-long speech that ended with a big fireworks display. Over 800,000 rockets were set off from 10 different sites around the city and may have set a world record for the largest ever fireworks display. I'm Jim Forbes.
1: A white nationalist group named the Patriot Front marched in D.C. on the 4th.
3: The so-called Patriot Front was founded in the aftermath of the Unite the Right rally held in Charlottesville, Virginia in 2017. The group showing up in numbers on the streets of Washington, D.C. on the 4th. Dozens of members all wearing the same clothing, blue shirts, khaki pants, and white masks covering all their faces. Some in the group held American flags, but also Confederate battle flags as they marched on Capitol Hill. I'm Scott Carr in Washington.
1: Research conducted at Virginia Tech suggests mosquitoes are learning to associate a common insect repellent, DEET, with mealtime. It found mosquitoes can learn to ignore low concentrations of it on the skin and begin to associate it with food. From America's News Network, USA Radio News.
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9: Here's your North Country 1320 WCVR weather forecast.
10: Cloudy start to the work week with a high near 60. What the fuck? No.
11: The cloudy start to the work week with a high near 75. Showers are likely tonight with a low near 54. It'll be cloudy on Tuesday with a chance of showers and a high near 68. A chance of showers Tuesday night with a low near 54. And Wednesday, sunny with a high near 81. From the National Weather Service, that's your Central Vermont weather.
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0: 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It is time to take a look at the North Country weather forecast coming up right after this.
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4: Here's your North Country 1320 WCVR weather forecast.
5: Cloudy start to the work week with a high near 60. What the fuck? No.
6: A cloudy start to the work week with a high near 75. Showers are likely tonight with a low near 54. It'll be cloudy on Tuesday with a chance of showers and a high near 68. A chance of showers Tuesday night with a low near 54. And Wednesday, sunny with a high near 81. From the National Weather Service, that's your Central Vermont weather.
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1: USA Radio News. I'm John Summers. President Trump's preparing to attend the upcoming NATO summit in Turkey later this week. He's also speaking to several world leaders ahead of the trip. According to a Kremlin spokesperson, Trump offered to help find a solution to the Ukraine war during a nearly 90-minute phone call with Russian leader Vladimir Putin Saturday. Over 800,000 fireworks filled the skies over Washington, D.C. during the 4th of July. Earlier in the evening, the festivities were postponed by a thunderstorm, forcing thousands to take cover, stalling fireworks until late at night. At the National Mall, President Trump gave a nearly hour-long speech, which ended with a big fireworks display. Over 850,000 rockets were set off from 10 different sites around the city. Trump says no country has done more good for the world than the United States of America.
2: Speaking at Mount Rushmore in South Dakota Friday night, Trump celebrated the nation's 250th birthday.
3: And by the grace of God, the United States of America is the most successful, most accomplished, most exceptional nation ever to exist in human history.
2: President Trump made the comments at the America 250 fireworks celebration. The event happened at the same time as celebrations in New York City, where the Times Square ball dropped several times to mark midnight in every U.S. time zone and territory as the nation rings in the 4th of July. I'm Jim Forbes.
1: Massive crowds turned out in Tehran for Saturday's official start of the funeral for Iran's late supreme leader, Ayatollah Khomeini.
4: Iran is holding a six-day state funeral with millions expected to gather at the city's Grand Mosque ahead of his burial on July 9th. Ceremonies are being held nearly 4 months after he was killed in a U.S.-Israeli strike on his compound in Tehran. I'm Lisa Carton.
1: From America's News Network, USA Radio News.
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0: There's no more tree in the middle of that yard. It's the deadest tree that you ever did see. 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
4: The exodus of Montpelier police officers to the nearby town of Northfield is not over. Two additional members of the Montpelier Police Department, Sergeant Diane Matthews and Detective Alessia Donovan, have resigned to join the Northfield Police. That makes 4 officers departing Montpelier for Northfield in the past month. In all, Montpelier is left with 11 officers and a department approved for 17. Montpelier City Manager Kelly McNichols Curry has appointed Detective Sergeant Jeffrey Pearson as interim police chief, effective tomorrow. Town officials in Stratford believe that fans of Noah Cahan, the singer-songwriter-turned-global superstar, have been stealing the sign for a road mentioned in one of his songs. The sign for Alger Brook Road, which intersects with the Justin Morrill Memorial Highway next to Huntington Farm, has been stolen several times, according to Select Board Chair Jason Schumacher, though he wasn't sure of the exact number of thefts. The most recent theft occurred about a month ago. Schumacher says other road signs have been stolen that aren't Noah Cahan.

0: investigating whether these incidents are connected. Vermont State Police are asking the public for help locating a 71-year-old Rutland man who hasn't been seen since Thursday evening. Mark P. Herring was last seen between 6:30 and 7 p.m. on July 2nd. He was connected to the area around Coolidge State Park Road in Plymouth, but is believed to have returned to Rutland City. Investigators say the circumstances do not appear suspicious, but they are concerned about Herring's health. Anyone who's seen Herring or knows his whereabouts is asked to contact the Vermont State Police Rutland Barracks. And that's what's happening. Here's your North Country 1320 WCVR weather forecast.
1: Mostly cloudy today with a high near 78. We might see a shower tonight, otherwise cloudy with a low around 55. We might see a shower on Tuesday, otherwise partly sunny with a high near 72, and partly cloudy Tuesday night with a low around 54. Wednesday, sunny with a high near 83. From the National Weather Service, that's your Central Vermont weather forecast.
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I'm Jim Diamond, keeping you company right until 10 o'clock today on North Country 13, 20 and 100.1 WCVR.

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1: Half past 8 o'clock on the Morning Wake Up Show. It's time for Common Sense for a Modern World, brought to you by Frankenberg Agency Insurance on Main Street in Randolph. Call for a quote today, 728-9158. That's 728-9158. This is Common Sense for a Modern World, a one-minute look at the timeless ideas that still shape how we live, think, and treat each other. We think of truth as a personal virtue, but in a free society, it's a public one too. Lies erode trust, and without trust, freedom falls apart. That's why truth matters in courtrooms, in journalism, in elections, even in ordinary conversation. Because when we stop telling the truth, people stop believing each other. And when that happens, they stop believing in freedom. Every lie is a little theft from justice, from peace, from your neighbor's right to know what's real. Because liberty depends on truth, and truth depends on you.
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3: Mostly cloudy today, with a high near 78. We might see a shower tonight, otherwise cloudy, with a low around 55. We might see a shower on Tuesday, otherwise partly sunny with a high near 72, and partly cloudy Tuesday night with a low around 54. Wednesday, sunny with a high near 83. From the National Weather Service, that's your Central Vermont weather forecast.
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1: USA Radio News. I'm John Summers. NATO leaders gather in Turkey this week for a summit as the Trump administration continues to scrutinize the transatlantic alliance. The summit kicks off Tuesday in Ankara, where European leaders are bracing for a future in which the U.S. plays a smaller role in security and defense. Evacuations began Friday in Guam and the Northern Mariana Islands, both American territories, as a super typhoon approached. Experts say winds are between 180 and 200 miles per hour as the powerful storm makes its way into the Philippine Sea. According to the National Weather Service, Typhoon Bobby made landfall over the weekend with the potential for significant flooding from torrential rain. This comes after Guam and the Northern Mariana Islands were hit by super typhoon Sinlaku in April, which killed 17 people. A white nationalist group named the Patriot Front marched in D.C. on the 4th.
2: The so-called Patriot Front was founded in the aftermath of the Unite the Right rally held in Charlottesville, Virginia in 2017. The group showing up in numbers on the streets of Washington, D.C. on the 4th. Dozens of members all wearing the same clothing, blue shirts, khaki pants, and white masks covering all their faces. Some in the group held American flags, but also Confederate battle flags as they marched on Capitol Hill. I'm Scott Carr in Washington.
1: More than 850,000 fireworks fill the skies over Washington, D.C. during the 4th of July celebration.
3: The festivities were delayed due to a severe thunderstorm, forcing thousands to take cover, putting off fireworks until late at night. At the National Mall, President Trump gave a nearly hour-long speech that ended with a big fireworks display. Over 800,000 rockets were set off from 10 different sites around the city and may have set a world record for the largest fireworks display. I'm Jim Forbes.
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11: Here's your North Country 1320 WCVR weather forecast.
12: Mostly cloudy today with a high near 78. We might see a shower tonight, otherwise cloudy with a low around 55. We might see a shower on Tuesday, otherwise partly sunny with a high near 72, and partly cloudy Tuesday night with a low around 54. Wednesday, sunny with a high near 83. From the National Weather Service, that's your Central Vermont weather forecast.
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2: Mostly cloudy today with a high near 78. We might see a shower tonight, otherwise cloudy with a low around 55. We might see a shower on Tuesday, otherwise partly sunny with a high near 72, and partly cloudy Tuesday night with a low around 54. Wednesday, sunny with a high near 83. From the National Weather Service, that's your Central Vermont weather forecast.
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1: USA Radio News, I'm John Summers. Federal health officials are witnessing the earliest start to the West Nile virus season in the U.S.
2: According to the Centers for Disease Control and Prevention, at least 48 cases have been reported as of June 30th, and most of those involve severe neuroinvasive disease. I'm Lisa Carton.
1: President Trump's preparing to attend the upcoming NATO summit in Turkey later this week.
3: He's also speaking to several world leaders ahead of the trip. According to a Kremlin spokesperson, Trump offered to help find a solution to the Ukraine war during a nearly 90-minute phone call with Russian leader Vladimir Putin on Saturday. Ukrainian President Zelensky said he also spoke to Trump on the 4th of July, writing on his social media account that the two had a very good conversation about Ukraine's future. I'm Mark Mayfield.
1: California's Governor Newsom issued a warning to President Trump ahead of the November election.
4: In what's being called a very presidential pre-recorded rant released on the 4th of July, Newsom took direct aim at President Trump.
5: An unstable president is forcing us to ask a once unimaginable question. Do we still have a government that belongs to the people?
4: At the end of the speech, the warning.
5: If you violate California's laws, if you interfere with our voters, tamper with our ballots, or meddle in our election, you will be prosecuted.
4: Newsom is expected to formally announce his presidential run sometime after the election in November. I'm Jason Campadonia.
1: The husband of former House Speaker Nancy Pelosi is under investigation after a hit-and-run crash in Northern California. The Napa County Sheriff says 86-year-old Paul Pelosi is not suspected of DUI and was not arrested after allegedly striking a parked car Friday in Yountville. Deputies say Pelosi was driving a convertible, which was pulled over by the California Highway Patrol a short distance away. Both cars were heavily damaged. From America's News Network, USA Radio News.
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9: Here's your North Country 1320 WCVR weather forecast.
10: Mostly cloudy today with a high near 78. We might see a shower tonight, otherwise cloudy with a low around 55. We might see a shower on Tuesday, otherwise partly sunny with a high near 72, and partly cloudy Tuesday night with a low around 54. Wednesday, sunny with a high near 83. From the National Weather Service, that's your Central Vermont weather forecast.
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1: Hi, everyone. I'm Craig Orndorff. 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Yeah, we'll soak up some rays and hear some fun tunes by Kenny Chesney, Brad Paisley, Buck Owens, Alabama, Dina Carter, Alan Jackson, and a few appearances by Jimmy Buffett. We'll have them and many more on the next Weekend in the Country.
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0: Here's your North Country 1320 WCVR weather forecast.
3: Mostly cloudy today with a high near 78. We might see a shower tonight, otherwise cloudy with a low around 55. We might see a shower on Tuesday, otherwise partly sunny with a high near 72, and partly cloudy Tuesday night with a low around 54. Wednesday, sunny with a high near 83. From the National Weather Service, that's your Central Vermont weather forecast.
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0: 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We're going to take a break and have a look at the North Country calendar right after this.
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1: USA Radio News. I'm John Summers. House Speaker Mike Johnson says Congress needs to limit birthright citizenship. He spoke to Fox News Sunday, days after the Supreme Court struck down President Trump's executive order seeking to end the long-standing policy guaranteed by the U.S. Constitution. Johnson said the most important issue is to end birthright tourism, where foreign women come to the U.S. just to give birth to an American citizen. Amending the Constitution seems unlikely, but the High Court did leave room for Congress to place some limitations on the rule, including possibly for children born to people in the country illegally. President Trump said the huge 4th of July fireworks show on the National Mall was the best ever. Trump made the comment in a Truth Social post shortly after delivering a speech celebrating the 250th birthday of the U.S. Huge crowds packed the event, which was delayed by a thunderstorm in Washington, D.C. Administration officials called it the largest fireworks show in U.S. history, with more than 850,000 rockets set off in the span of roughly 40 minutes around the National Mall. Massive crowds turned out in Tehran for Saturday's official start of the funeral for Iran's late supreme leader, Ayatollah Khomeini.
2: Iran is holding a six-day state funeral, with millions expected to gather at the city's Grand Mosque ahead of his burial on July 9th. Ceremonies are being held nearly 4 months after he was killed in a U.S.-Israeli strike on his compound in Tehran. I'm Lisa Carton.
1: President Trump's preparing to attend the upcoming NATO summit in Turkey later this week. He's also speaking to several world leaders ahead of the trip. According to a Kremlin spokesperson, Trump offered to help find a solution to the Ukraine war during a nearly 90-minute phone call with Russian leader Vladimir Putin Saturday. From America's News Network, USA Radio News.
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5: Here's your North Country 1320 WCVR weather forecast.
6: Mostly cloudy today with a high near 75. We might see a shower tonight with a low near 54. A chance of showers tomorrow, cloudy with a high near 68, and a chance of showers Tuesday night with a low near 54. It'll clear up Wednesday, sunny with a high near 81. From the National Weather Service, that's your Central Vermont weather.
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3: Mostly cloudy today with a high near 75. We might see a shower tonight with a low near 54. A chance of showers tomorrow, cloudy with a high near 68, and a chance of showers Tuesday night with a low near 54. It'll clear up Wednesday, sunny with a high near 81. From the National Weather Service, that's your Central Vermont weather.
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Play it strange.

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2: USA Radio News, I'm John Summers. President Trump says the United States will either make a deal with Iran or they'll finish the job. While speaking from the Oval Office this morning, Trump said it won't be tough to finish the job, but he would rather make a deal. He also reiterated Iran cannot have a nuclear weapon. House Speaker Mike Johnson says Congress needs to limit birthright citizenship. He spoke to Fox News Sunday, days after the Supreme Court struck down President Trump's executive order seeking to end the long-standing policy guaranteed by the U.S. Constitution. Johnson said the most important issue is to end birthright tourism, where foreign women come to the U.S. just to give birth to an American citizen. Amending the Constitution seems unlikely, but the High Court did leave room for Congress to place some limitations on the rule, including possibly for children born to people in the country illegally. Evacuations began Friday in Guam and the Northern Mariana Islands, both American territories, as a super typhoon approached. Experts say winds are between 180 and 200 miles per hour as the powerful storm makes its way into the Philippine Sea. Typhoon Bobby made landfall over the weekend with the potential for significant flooding from torrential rain. More than 850,000 fireworks fill the skies over Washington, D.C. during the 4th of July celebration.
3: The festivities were delayed due to a severe thunderstorm, forcing thousands to take cover, putting off fireworks until late at night. At the National Mall, President Trump gave a nearly hour-long speech that ended with a big fireworks display. Over 800,000 rockets were set off from 10 different sites around the city and may have set a world record for the largest ever fireworks display. I'm Jim Forbes.
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1: 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North Country weather is next. Hi, everyone. I'm Craig Orndorff. On the next Weekend in the Country, a special edition of the show, Summer Songs. Yeah, we'll soak up some rays and hear some fun tunes by Kenny Chesney, Brad Paisley, Buck Owens, Alabama, Dina Carter, Alan Jackson, and a few appearances by Jimmy Buffett. We'll have them and many more on the next Weekend in the Country. 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
7: Here's your North Country 1320 WCVR weather forecast.
8: Mostly cloudy today with a high near 75. We might see a shower tonight with a low near 54. A chance of showers tomorrow, cloudy with a high near 68, and a chance of showers Tuesday night with a low near 54. It'll clear up Wednesday, sunny with a high near 81. From the National Weather Service, that's your Central Vermont weather.
7: The exodus of Montpelier police officers to the nearby town of Northfield is not over. Two additional members of the Montpelier Police Department, Sergeant Diane Matthews and Detective Alesha Donovan, have resigned to join the Northfield Police. That makes four officers departing Montpelier for Northfield in the past month. In all, Montpelier is left with 11 officers and a department approved for 17. Montpelier City Manager Kelly McNichols Curry has appointed Detective Sergeant Jeffrey Pearson as interim police chief, effective tomorrow. Town officials in Stratford believe that fans of Noah Kahan, the singer-songwriter-turned-global superstar, have been stealing the sign for a road mentioned in one of his songs. The sign for Alger Brook Road, which intersects with the Justin Morrill Memorial Highway next to Huntington Farm, has been stolen several times, according to Select Board Chair Jason Schumacher, though he wasn't sure of the exact number of thefts. The most recent theft occurred about a month ago. Schumacher says other road signs have been stolen that aren't Noah Kahan related. Burlington police are investigating two different gunfire incidents that happened overnight yesterday. BPD officers said shortly after midnight Sunday they heard gunfire in the area of Church Street and saw the alleged shooter, Alex Ewanchina, age 21, of Burlington, running down Church Street with a gun in his hand. They arrested him. Ewanchina is charged with aggravated assault and reckless endangerment. About 30 minutes later, Burlington police were told that a man had arrived at UVM Medical Center with a gunshot wound in his foot. Police are investigating whether these incidents are connected. Vermont State Police are asking the public for help locating a 71-year-old Rutland man who hasn't been seen since Thursday evening. Mark P. Herring was last seen between 6:30 and 7 p.m. on July 2nd. He was connected to the area around Coolidge State Park Road in Plymouth, but is believed to have returned to Rutland City. Investigators say the circumstances do not appear suspicious, but they are concerned about Herring's health. Anyone who's seen Herring or knows his whereabouts is asked to contact the Vermont State Police Rutland Barracks. And that's what's happening.
0: 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I'm Rob, and it's time for another hour of All Things Country on North Country 1320 and 100.1 WCVR.

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2: Mostly cloudy today with a high near 75. We might see a shower tonight with a low near 54. A chance of showers tomorrow, cloudy with a high near 68, and a chance of showers Tuesday night with a low near 54. It'll clear up Wednesday, sunny with a high near 81. From the National Weather Service, that's your Central Vermont weather.
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0: 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I bet you're wondering what you're going to do this week. Well, we have just the thing for you. It's the North Country calendar, and it's coming right up.
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1: USA Radio News, I'm Ron Warner. South Florida's elite urban search and rescue teams are back on home soil today after braving the aftermath of Venezuela's earthquakes.
2: Dozens of local heroes from Miami-Dade Fire Rescue Task Forces 1 and 2 are back at Miami International Airport for one. This has been a personal mission.
3: I grew up in that area, Caribe, Caraballeda, and I used to ride bike with my cousins, go to McDonald's, listen to music. So being there and seeing all that area destroyed was very hard to absorb.
2: There are special units spent over a week deployed in the heart of Venezuela's earthquake disaster zone. They pulled a security guard alive from a collapsed building after being trapped underground for 8 days. Teams will be undergoing mandatory medical and psychological debriefings after witnessing the catastrophic disaster that has claimed over 3,300 lives. Natalie Rodriguez, Miami.
1: The Lone Star State is ready to give Wall Street a run for its money.
4: There's Wall Street and now there's Y'all Street. That's the nickname of the Texas Stock Exchange, which begins trading today with a limited number of member companies. The startup is based in Dallas. It's backed by more than $270 million from some financial heavyweights, including J.P. Morgan Chase. The fully electronic exchange is described as a lower-cost, highly transparent alternative to Wall Street, making it more accessible for small and mid-sized companies to go public. I'm Daria Albinger.
1: Dozens of people from all around the world have been naturalized as U.S. citizens over the holiday weekend.
5: 74 people from 36 countries took the Oath of Allegiance this 4th of July. It happens every year at former President Thomas Jefferson's home, but this year was special as America turned 250 years old. The annual naturalization ceremony at the home has been taking place for more than 60 years. Also this year, New Virginia Governor Abigail Spanberger delivered remarks at the ceremony, telling the new Americans they are choosing to believe in the ideals of liberty, justice, and self-governance. I'm Rosia Rivera.
1: From America's News Network, USA Radio News.
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9: Here's your North Country 1320 WCVR weather forecast.
10: Mostly cloudy today with a high near 75. We might see a shower tonight with a low near 54. A chance of showers tomorrow, cloudy with a high near 68, and a chance of showers Tuesday night with a low near 54. It'll clear up Wednesday, sunny with a high near 81. From the National Weather Service, that's your Central Vermont weather.
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0: 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Stick around. We're going to take a look at the North Country weather forecast in just a little bit on Your Home for All Things Country.
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2: Mostly cloudy today with a high near 75. We might see a shower tonight with a low near 54. A chance of showers tomorrow, cloudy with a high near 68, and a chance of showers Tuesday night with a low near 54. It'll clear up Wednesday, sunny with a high near 81. From the National Weather Service, that's your Central Vermont weather.
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2: Hi, everyone. I'm Craig Orndorff. On the next Weekend in the Country, a special edition of the show, Summer Songs. Yeah, we'll soak up some rays and hear some fun tunes by Kenny Chesney, Brad Paisley, Buck Owens, Alabama, Dina Carter, Alan Jackson, and a few appearances by Jimmy Buffett. We'll have them and many more on the next Weekend in the Country.
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Speaking of the coast, remember five for beach, you and me. That sunset, cliffs by the sea, and the night rolled in. And you still talk about that moon that I can't recall, but God, I

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1: USA Radio News, I'm Ron Warner. House Speaker Mike Johnson says that Congress needs to limit birthright citizenship.
2: We do need to address it. We're looking at all angles. If there's some legislative fix, we'll advance that immediately. If it's a constitutional amendment, as you know, it takes a little more time.
1: Johnson spoke on Fox News Sunday, days after the Supreme Court struck down President Trump's executive order that sought to end birthright citizenship, which is guaranteed by the U.S. Constitution. Johnson says the most important issue is ending so-called birth tourism, when pregnant women come from other countries to give birth to a U.S. citizen. Amending the Constitution seems unlikely, but the High Court did leave some room for Congress to impose some limitations. Police are investigating a number of New York City shootings over the Independence Day weekend that resulted in 13 people being hit by bullets.
3: In Coney Island, 8 people were shot, including 4 children at a family barbecue. This was on West 31st Street near Surf Avenue late on Saturday night. Police Commissioner Jessica Tisch says the shooter with a ski mask walked up to the property and started firing in the direction of the party. And they're looking for that person.
4: Earlier this week, we had a confirmed gang-related homicide that occurred on the same block.
3: Elsewhere in the city, a detective is recovering after being shot in the back in Crown Heights, and 4 people were shot in 4 separate cases in the Bronx, Harlem, and Queens. In New York, I'm Scott Pringle.
1: The FAA is launching an investigation after a Delta Airlines flight was hit by a firework while landing.
5: The flight was coming in for a landing at Chicago's Midway Airport on the 4th of July when the pilot reported their plane had been hit by a firework. The Airbus A319 was about 200 feet off the ground preparing to land when it was struck. The firework did not cause any injuries or damage to the plane that had flown to Chicago from Atlanta. The jet was taken out of service for a complete inspection. I'm Rory O'Neill.
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8: Here's your North Country 1320 WCVR weather forecast.
9: Mostly cloudy today with a high near 75. We might see a shower tonight with a low near 54. A chance of showers tomorrow, cloudy with a high near 68, and a chance of showers Tuesday night with a low near 54. It'll clear up Wednesday, sunny with a high near 81. From the National Weather Service, that's your Central Vermont weather.
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0: 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Time now to pause for a check on the weather forecast right after this.
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6: Mostly cloudy today with a high near 75. We might see a shower tonight with a low near 54. A chance of showers tomorrow, cloudy with a high near 68, and a chance of showers Tuesday night with a low near 54. It'll clear up Wednesday, sunny with a high near 81. From the National Weather Service, that's your Central Vermont weather.
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0: 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I bet you're wondering what we're going to do this week. Well, we have just the thing for you. It's the North Country Calendar, and it's coming right up.
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1: USA Radio News, I'm Ron Warner. A white nationalist group called the Patriot Front marched in the nation's capital on the 4th of July.
2: The Patriot Front was founded in the aftermath of the Unite the Right rally held in Charlottesville, Virginia in 2017. And videos show the group showing up in numbers on the streets of Washington, D.C. on the 4th. Videos show dozens of members all wearing the same clothing, blue shirts, khaki pants, and white masks covering all their faces. Some in the group held American flags, but also Confederate battle flags as they marched on Capitol Hill. In online posts, many condemn the group's demonstration as promoting division on a day meant to celebrate a milestone for the Republic of the United States. I'm Scott Carr in Washington.
1: At least 25 people are being blamed on the extreme heat that's gripping half of the nation.
3: Over 150 million Americans across the eastern U.S. were subjected to record-setting heat on the 4th of July, with heat alerts issued from the Midwest to the Deep South and to the Northeast. In Washington, D.C., National Guard members were seen rendering aid to heat victims attending the America 250 festivities. The extreme heat helped create massive thunderstorms later in the evening, causing gusty winds, large hail, and power outages. Many fireworks displays had to be postponed until after the thunderstorms. I'm Mark Mayfield.
1: It appears that heavy holiday traffic, fireworks, and robo-taxis might not be a good mix.
4: Rose Peterson left San Francisco's 4th of July fireworks show, hopped in a driverless Waymo robo-taxi, and things got a little scary. Someone was setting off fireworks in the street. Video she took shows her Waymo driving over the lit explosives.
5: Dude, our Waymo just drove into a firework.
4: And that wasn't the only issue that night. The SF fireworks exit led to hours of traffic jams, and the batteries of several Waymos died in the delays, stranding passengers and causing more traffic. Waymo says it's learning from the weekend's complications and offered Rose Peterson a free ride. I'm Jason Athenson.
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9: Here's your North Country 1320 WCVR weather forecast.
10: Mostly cloudy today with a high near 75. We might see a shower tonight with a low near 54. A chance of showers tomorrow, cloudy with a high near 68. And a chance of showers Tuesday night with a low near 54. It'll clear up Wednesday, sunny with a high near 81. From the National Weather Service, that's your Central Vermont weather.
0: 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Welcome to the Afternoon Drive Show. I'm Aaron Gonthier. Spin the tunes here for you and keeping you company up till 7 o'clock tonight. As we start your 3 o'clock hour on this beautiful Monday, July afternoon with Wynonna Judd. Tell me why. Tell me why it's cloudy and beautiful at the same time on North Country 1320.

Oh, come on, Doug. You don't have to be so depressed there. Doug Stone, an absolutely beautiful song. I'd Be Better Off on your home for all things country. I'm Aaron Gonthi, spinning the tunes here for you and picking up the mood right now with Hardy Red Necker on North Country 1320 and 100.1 WC.

0: 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It is time to take a look at the North Country weather forecast coming up right after this.
1: Hi, everyone. I'm Craig Orndorff. On the next Weekend in the Country, a special edition of the show, Summer Songs. Yeah, we'll soak up some rays and hear some fun tunes by Kenny Chesney, Brad Paisley, Buck Owens, Alabama, Dina Carter, Alan Jackson, and a few appearances by Jimmy Buffett. We'll have them and many more on the next Weekend in the Country.
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2: Here's your North Country 1320 WCVR weather forecast.
3: Mostly cloudy today with a high near 75. We might see a shower tonight with a low near 54. A chance of showers tomorrow, cloudy with a high near 68, and a chance of showers Tuesday night with a low near 54. It'll clear up Wednesday, sunny with a high near 81. From the National Weather Service, that's your Central Vermont weather.
0: 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As we get back to the music right now, the Soggy Bottom Boys with a bit of a preview or a 5 o'clock bluegrass breakdown. 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

There's Garth Brooks right there to make you feel my love on your home for all things country. I'm Aaron Gonthier, spinning the tunes here for you and keeping you company right until 7 o'clock tonight. Let's pick things up right now at Mark Chestnut on my old flames have new names.

0: 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It is time to take a look at the North Country calendar coming up right after this.
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0: And don't forget, if you have an announcement for the North Country Calendar, we'd be more than happy to get it on the air for you. Just send it to us 2 weeks in advance to WCVR, 62 Radio Drive, Randolph, Vermont, 05060. Let's get back to the music, of course.

Jordan Davis right there. It was Slow Dance in a Parking Lot on your home for all things country. USA Radio News coming up at 4 o'clock, then local news, North Country weather forecast, and more music on the way after that. In the meantime, Reba McEntire on North Country. He said.

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1: USA Radio News, I'm Ron Warner. A Newport Beach Police Union official is now blaming a so-called TikTok takeover for the rioting on the 4th of July that resulted in over 400 arrests.
2: A Pavilion store was looted and several fights broke out on a portion of the Balboa Peninsula. Newport officials say 10 fires were set and 44 people were transported to local hospitals. There were at least a half a dozen trauma cases. It all started after 7 p.m. when large crowds started lighting off fireworks and getting in fights around 26th Street. By 8:25, an unlawful assembly was declared, and residents were told to shelter in place, while hundreds of police officers worked to clear the streets. That ended up taking most of the night. I'm Mark Mayfield.
1: The Lone Star State is ready to give Wall Street a run for its money.
3: There's Wall Street and now there's Y'all Street. That's the nickname of the Texas Stock Exchange, which begins trading today with a limited number of member companies. The startup is based in Dallas. It's backed by more than $270 million from some financial heavyweights, including J.P. Morgan Chase. The fully electronic exchange is described as a lower-cost, highly transparent alternative to Wall Street, making it more accessible for small and mid-sized companies to go public. I'm Daria Albinger.
1: New York City's Legionnaires cluster on Manhattan's Upper East Side has grown to 14 confirmed cases.
4: The Legionnaires outbreak was first reported last Thursday. 2 confirmed cases and then 10 by Saturday, all in Yorkville and Carnegie Hill. Now 4 more cases confirmed, but they're in Lenox Hill. 3 zip codes involved now, 10075, 10028, and 10128. Water cooling towers in those areas being tested. Legionnaires' disease, a severe type of pneumonia, is spread by inhaling Legionella-contaminated water vapors, not person-to-person, and can be treated with antibiotics. I'm Sarah Lee Kessler.
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7: The exodus of Montpelier police officers to the nearby town of Northfield is not over. 2 additional members of the Montpelier Police Department, Sergeant Diane Matthews and Detective Alessia Donovan, have resigned to join the Northfield Police. That makes 4 officers departing Montpelier for Northfield in the past month. In all, Montpelier is left with 11 officers and a department approved for 17. Montpelier City Manager Kelly McNichols Curry has appointed Detective Sergeant Jeffrey Pearson as interim police chief, effective tomorrow. Town officials in Stratford believe that fans of Noah Kahan, the singer-songwriter turned global superstar, have been stealing the sign for a road mentioned in one of his songs. The sign for Alger Brook Road, which intersects with the Justin Morrill Memorial Highway next to Huntington Farm, has been stolen several times, according to Select Board Chair Jason Schumacher, though he wasn't sure of the exact number of thefts. The most recent theft occurred about a month ago. Schumacher says other road signs have been stolen that aren't Noah Kahan related. Burlington police are investigating two different gunfire incidents that happened overnight yesterday. BPD officers said shortly after midnight Sunday they heard gunfire in the area of Church Street and saw the alleged shooter, Alex Ewanchina, age 21, of Burlington, running down Church Street with a gun in his hand. They arrested him. Ewanchina is charged with aggravated assault and reckless endangerment. About 30 minutes later, Burlington police were told that a man had arrived at UVM Medical Center with a gunshot wound in his foot. Police are investigating whether these incidents are connected. Vermont State Police are asking the public for help locating a 71-year-old Rutland man who hasn't been seen since Thursday evening. Mark P. Herring was last seen between 6:30 and 7 p.m. on July 2nd. He was connected to the area around Coolidge State Park Road in Plymouth, but is believed to have returned to Rutland City. Investigators say the circumstances do not appear suspicious, but they are concerned about Herring's health. Anyone who's seen Herring or knows his whereabouts is asked to contact the Vermont State Police Rutland Barracks. And that's what's happening. Here's your North Country 1320 WCVR weather forecast.
8: Mostly cloudy today with a high near 75. We might see a shower tonight with a low near 54. A chance of showers tomorrow, cloudy with a high near 68, and a chance of showers Tuesday night with a low near 54. It'll clear up Wednesday, sunny with a high near 81. From the National Weather Service, that's your Central Vermont weather.
0: Good afternoon. It's your afternoon drive show, Monday edition. I'm Aaron Gauthier. Spin the tunes here for a kicking off the 4 o'clock hour. Kid Rock with all.

There's Leanne Rimes right there with Unchained Melody on your home for all things country. I've always wondered about the name of that song, Unchained. Does that imply that other melodies are chained? I don't know. You tell me. Here's Rascal Flatts in the meantime with Here on North Country 1320 and 100.1 WCVR.

There's Blake Shelton right there with Sangria on your home for all things country here on the Afternoon Drive Show. I'm Aaron Gauthier, your voice in the box, in the dashboard, or wherever. Thanks for taking me along with you today. It's Lucy Tiger right now, right next to you on North Country WCVR.

0: 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It is time to take a look at the North Country weather forecast coming up right after this.
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0: This is Common Sense for a Modern World, a one-minute look at the timeless ideas that still shape how we live, think, and treat each other. A neighbor builds something. A farmer prospers. A worker gets ahead. Do you admire them or do you resent them? That answer shapes society. Envy doesn't build. It burns. It says, if I can't have it, no one should. But that leads to bitterness, division, and decay. A just society protects what people build, not from thieves alone, but from mobs who would tear it down. We don't all end up with the same things, but we all have the same rights. To build, to keep, to share. Because when we guard each other's dignity, we have room to grow.
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4: Mostly cloudy today with a high near 75. We might see a shower tonight with a low near 54. A chance of showers tomorrow, cloudy with a high near 68, and a chance of showers Tuesday night with a low near 54. It'll clear up Wednesday, sunny with a high near 81. From the National Weather Service, that's your Central Vermont weather.
0: Half past 4 o'clock on your Monday afternoon. Let's get back to the music now with Buddy Jewell, Clint Black, the Bellamy Brothers, and Marty Rabin all teaming up on Sweet Southern Comfort on North Country 1320 100.1 WC.

There's a guy with a real dull name right there, Kevin Sharp. She's sure taking it well on your home for all things country here on the Afternoon Drive Show. I'm Aaron Gauthier, spinning the tunes here for you. Appreciate you taking me along with you today. Here's John Conley up now. She can't say that anymore, allegedly, on North Country WCVR.

0: Your home for all things country, North Country 1320 and 100.1 WCVR. We are going to take a look at the North Country calendar coming up right after this.
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Chris Keith Urban right there. You look good in my shirt on your home for all things country. We have the USA Radio News coming up at 5 o'clock. Then it's an hour of bluegrass and acoustic country music. We'd like to call the 5 o'clock bluegrass breakdown. That is on the way. In the meantime, here's Shelley West with Jose Cuervo on North Country 1320.

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2: USA Radio News, I'm Ron Warner. New York City officials are warning residents to prepare for heavy rain and flash flooding today.
3: Emergency Management Commissioner Christina Farrell is urging those who live in a flood-prone area to be ready to evacuate should their homes start flooding.
4: When we are going to get potentially as much rain as is forecast, we get very concerned about people living in basement apartments.
3: Forecasters say heavy rainfall is possible at times today from scattered storms that can quickly cause flash flooding. The city has opened more than 50 schools to serve as emergency shelters for those experiencing flooding. Drivers are being urged to avoid unnecessary travel in the city in heavy rains. In New York, I'm Scott Pringle.
2: You may be wondering how Europeans are able to stay here for the World Cup for, it seems, weeks at a time.
5: An influx of tourists to the U.S., Mexico, and Canada for the FIFA World Cup games is shining a light on the big difference between life here and life in other countries, and that's paid time off. Most European countries require employers to give workers up to 5 weeks PTO, excluding public holidays. Not here, though. The government's Fair Labor Standards Act stipulates that PTO is a voluntary agreement between employer and employee. Because of that, about 28 million Americans have no paid vacation or holidays. I'm Daria Albinger.
6: Working 9 to 5, what a way to make a living.
2: Dolly Parton is giving her thanks to Taylor Swift and Travis Kelce for their donation to her Imagination Library. Swift and Kelce donated $2 million to Parton's organization that provides free books to children. Parton posted a thank you video on Instagram on Friday, just hours before the couple tied the knot in New York City. In it, the country icon told Swift and Kelce that she was, quote, blown away and overjoyed with gratitude. Swift and Kelce donated $26 million to various charities ahead of their wedding. From America's News Network, USA Radio News.
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1: 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I'm Craig Orndorff. 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
8: Here's your North Country 1320 WCVR weather forecast.
9: Mostly cloudy today with a high near 75. We might see a shower tonight with a low near 54. A chance of showers tomorrow, cloudy with a high near 68, and a chance of showers Tuesday night with a low near 54. It'll clear up Wednesday, sunny with a high near 81. From the National Weather Service, that's your Central Vermont weather.
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0: 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We're going to take a look at the North Country weather forecast, and that's more bluegrass right after this.
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2: Here's your North Country 1320 WCVR weather forecast.
3: Mostly cloudy today with a high near 75. We might see a shower tonight with a low near 54. A chance of showers tomorrow, cloudy with a high near 68, and a chance of showers Tuesday night with a low near 54. It'll clear up Wednesday, sunny with a high near 81. From the National Weather Service, that's your Central Vermont weather.
0: Half past 5 o'clock on your Monday edition of the 5 o'clock Bluegrass Breakdown with J.D. Krogh, and then start back again. Born to be with you on North Carolina.

Billy Drones right there with the coal-fed train on your home for all things country. I'm Aaron Gaunt, the A spin of the tunes here for you on the 5 o'clock Bluegrass Breakdown with Volume 5 of Now, What I Didn't Say on North Country WCVR.

0: your home for all things country, North Country 1320 and 100.1 WCVR. We are going to take a look at the North Country calendar coming up right after this.
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Hot Rise right there, high on a mountaintop on the 5 o'clock Bluegrass Breakdown, which we will wrap up with the USA Radio News coming up at 6 o'clock, but I'll be hanging out here until 7 o'clock. 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

0: That's all the time we have for today. 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
1: USA Radio News, I'm Ron Warner. South Florida's elite urban search and rescue teams are back on home soil today after braving the aftermath of Venezuela's earthquakes.
2: Dozens of local heroes from Miami-Dade Fire Rescue Task Forces 1 and 2 are back at Miami International Airport for one. This has been a personal mission.
3: I grew up in that area, Caribe, Caraballeda, and I used to ride bike with my cousins, go to McDonald's, listen to music. So being there and seeing all that area destroyed was very hard to absorb.
2: Their specialized unit spent over a week deployed in the heart of Venezuela. Venezuela's earthquake disaster zone. They pulled a security guard alive from a collapsed building after being trapped underground for 8 days. Teams will be undergoing mandatory medical and psychological debriefings after witnessing the catastrophic disaster that has claimed over 3,300 lives. Natalie Rodriguez, Miami.
1: The deaths of at least 25 people are being blamed on the extreme heat currently gripping half of the nation.
4: Over 150 million Americans across the eastern U.S. were subjected to record-setting heat on the 4th of July, with heat alerts issued from the Midwest to the Deep South and to the Northeast. In Washington, D.C., National Guard members were seen rendering aid to heat victims attending the America 250 festivities. The extreme heat helped create massive thunderstorms later in the evening, causing gusty winds, large hail, and power outages. Many fireworks displays had to be postponed until after the thunderstorms. I'm Mark Mayfield.
1: The FAA is launching an investigation after a Delta Airlines flight was hit by a firework while landing.
5: The flight was coming in for a landing at Chicago's Midway Airport on the 4th of July when the pilot reported their plane had been hit by a firework. The Airbus A319 was about 200 feet off the ground preparing to land when it was struck. The firework did not cause any injuries or damage to the plane that had flown to Chicago from Atlanta. The jet was taken out of service for a complete inspection. I'm Rory O'Neill.
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Cody Jinx up now like a hurricane on your home for all things country. 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

Miranda Lambert right there with The House That Built Me on your home for all things country. It's your afternoon drive show. I'm Aaron Gauthier, spinning the tunes here for you. Tanya Tucker and Paul Davis up now. I won't take less than your love on North Country 1320 and 100.1 WCVR.

Tomorrow I'm gonna leave here. I'm gonna let you go and walk away like every day I said I would. And tomorrow I'm gonna listen.

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1: 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We have the North Country weather forecast on the way right after this.
2: 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We'll make sure your property looks good year-round.
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4: Here's your North Country 1320 WCVR weather forecast.
5: Cloudy tonight with a low near 59. Mostly cloudy tomorrow with a high near 75. Monday night, we'll see a few showers, possibly. Cloudy with a low near 54. Showers may continue into Tuesday with a high near 68. And showers on Tuesday night with a low near 54. From the National Weather Service, that's your Central Vermont weather.
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Chance Tompkins right there, Rock You Country on your home for all things country as we dig way back in the archives. This one from 1957 from Bobby Helms. Here's Fraulein.

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0: Hi, everyone. 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Coming up on 6:45 on your Monday evening is a get back to the music right now, Jimmy Wayne with I Will on North Country WCV.

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1: Well, life on the farm is kind of laid back. Ain't much of an old

John Denver right there with one of his signature tunes, Thank God I'm a Country Boy, on your home for all things country. And that is going to do it for today's Afternoon Drive show. We have First Class Tom Finnegan coming up in just a few minutes. He'll take you all the way up into midnight. In the meantime, it's Bob Wills and his Texas Playboys. It's all your fault on North Country.

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3: Here's your North Country 1320 WCVR weather forecast.
4: A chance of showers in the wee hours, otherwise increasing clouds with a low near 55. A chance of showers on Tuesday, otherwise cloudy, with a high near 71. A chance of showers Tuesday night, otherwise cloudy, with a low near 55, and sunny on Wednesday, with a high near 85. From the National Weather Service, that's your Vermont weather.
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3: Here's your North Country 1320 WCVR weather forecast.
0: A chance of showers in the wee hours, otherwise increasing clouds with a low near 55. A chance of showers on Tuesday, otherwise cloudy, with a high near 71. A chance of showers Tuesday night, otherwise cloudy, with a low near 55, and sunny on Wednesday, with a high near 85. From the National Weather Service, that's your Vermont weather. Tune in twice an hour for Central Vermont weather on your home for all things country. 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

0: 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I bet you're wondering what you're going to do this week. Well, we've got just the thing for you. 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